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day, Potts Farm was a place to go. 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Y'all ain't listening. Them old dirt

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1: What's up, y'all? It's Cole Wetzel. I hear my new song with Ella Langley. I hit up Ella. We got on it. It didn't take us very long to get it warped, and yeah, it turned out to be a really cool tune.

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1: Good morning. Here's what's making news in Kingston. Canada's retaliatory tariffs on U.S. goods are now in effect. New Canadian tariffs up between 15 and 50% kicked in just after midnight and impact American goods such as dairy products, plywood, and sunscreen. The levies are in response to tariffs launched by U.S. President Donald Trump when trade talks broke down last month. Trump slapped 50% duties on a range of Canadian goods from hockey sticks to honey. Other provinces' police watchdog says it's investigating the deaths of a man and a woman who were fleeing from OPP officers early yesterday morning north of Kingston. A special investigations unit says an officer allegedly approached a driver after receiving a call about a suspicious car, later determined to be stolen. The SIU says the driver drove away and crashed a short time later in South Frontenac. It says the driver and female passenger died at the scene. Food Allergy Canada is calling for cross-Canada legislation requiring schools to stock epinephrine devices, either EpiPens or nasal sprays, for students who have an unexpected anaphylactic reaction. The group says provincial education ministries have varying policies on how to make schools as safe as possible for kids with food, bee, or wasp allergies. Experts say EpiPens cost about $100 each, and many families of kids with severe allergies can't afford to buy one for school, another one for home. Further data suggests 25% of anaphylaxis cases at schools happen to students who haven't had a severe allergic reaction before. Kingston weather, we're in for sunshine on your Tuesday, a high of 25, Humidex up to 30, drops to 17 overnight. We could see some rain tomorrow, a high of 22. With Kingston News, I'm Christine Clark.
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0: It's coming. We want to put money in your pocket. Tune in to Robin and PJ Tuesday morning for all the details.
1: Oh, wait, it's Tuesday morning.
2: Holy crap. All right, what are you doing at 8:10? Maybe you're driving kids to school. Maybe you're getting yourself to work. Whatever it is, stop and ask yourself, do I need my share of $20,000? And if your answer is yes, then whatever else is going to have to wait when the cash cow returns.
1: Cash cow's back, baby. Yeah.
2: That's life-changing money. 20 grand? Hello. Yeah,
1: for sure.
2: Right?
1: Yeah.
2: Into a whole reno. And a whole section of your house.
1: And really, this is complete control for you, the player, as well. Because you are in control as to whether or not you want to keep going or you want to take the money and run. Right?
2: Yeah. So you can open as many vaults as you want at 8:10 if you should be the chosen one. And then if you want to keep going, that's completely up to you.
1: Totally.
2: But if you get the moo, then you lose.
1: Yeah.
2: Right? That's all.
1: And then you'll be sad. But if you take a bunch of money before the cow moos, then you won't be sad. You'll be happy. Happy with your cash.
2: So that's it.
1: Just after 8, we'll give you a code word. Text that code word and your first and last name. Boom. Just like that, you got a chance to go after your share of that $20,000 in cash.
2: No big deal, but kind of.
1: Cash Cow is back. 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Cannot wait. 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
1: Hey, this is Owen Riglin. I think right now we should put on my new single, Love, Hate, Love.
2: We just had so much fun recording this song. We screamed our faces off in the studio and we all lost our voice.

0: 5.
1: 6:16, it's Robin and PJ. In case you missed it, Cash Cow returns at 8:10 this morning with your share of up to $20,000 stacked in the stalls. How much will you take? That's up to you. But if it moves, you lose, right? You don't want to do that today. You got to pay off all these back-to-school supplies that you've been buying. What was your back-to-school tradition in your family? Have you continued these traditions with your own kids? I was talking to my friend Rebecca on the weekend, and she was saying that, when the kids go back to school, they always make their living room into this large, comfy, like, calm space when the kids get home for, like, the first couple of weeks of back to school, right? So it's just places where they can, like, come home, plop down, there's calm music, there's snacks everywhere, they can do some homework or chill, like, whatever, on their phones for a little bit before dinner. I thought that was nice. Also an opportunity to make a fort, which I think is wasted if you don't do that.
2: Who doesn't like a fort?
1: Yeah, I thought that was kind of a nice idea, especially because often in the first couple of weeks anyway, kids are always like riled up when they come home, right? Because it's mostly about like seeing their friends and doing all that kind of stuff, not really like getting back into that calm space that you need them to be in when they get back inside. So,
2: yeah, we don't really have any like stuff that I used to do as a kid. I just remember being miserable every day, first day of school. I so dreaded the first day of school every single year. I don't know why. I just did. So I don't know what my parents did to kind of calm me down other than just kick me out of the house and get going. So, but I was always meet up with my buddies. Mm-hmm. It was always like one of their houses where we would meet up. Like somebody would designate, okay,
1: sure,
2: you're on
1: sense.
2: The way. So the like three or four or five of us would all like congregate on his house and then we would go from there. So it kind of calmed me down a little bit because I got a little stressed on first day of school. So, and the weird part of it is the second day of school, I was fine. It's the first day of school.
1: It's the first day. Yeah, but then you get back and you're like, oh, okay, like all my friends are here and it's good, right?
2: Yeah,
1: like
2: it's the anticipation that was the worst for me.
1: Back to school traditions, did you have some? Are you still doing some? With your own kids, 269-269. I wanted to point out that if you haven't had a chance to watch Leanne Morgan on Netflix, absolutely do. First of all, hilarious comedian. It's such a funny show, and it's like light, something fun to watch, like during these first couple of weeks of school. You watch it with your kids. Lainey Wilson is making an appearance in the second season, and it's so great.
2: What's the show called?
1: It's called Leanne. Just Leanne on Netflix, right? It's just a one name like Madonna, but not.
2: Right,
1: it's Leanne,
2: yeah.
1: Right? And she plays Leanne's cousin, like a younger cousin, who is a complete hot mess. It is so fun to watch. She does a great job. So
2: Lainey Wilson's a hot mess?
1: Lainey Wilson is the hot mess, and you're going to like
2: see
1: it.
2: That. Well, I don't see
1: you're
2: that.
1: Going to if you watch season 2 of Leanne on Netflix. Okay, you got to do it.
2: It's called Electric Boogaloo.

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4: Country 93.5 weather, a mix of sun and cloud today with a high of 23 degrees, feeling like 28 with that Humidex. 17 degrees overnight and then showers tomorrow with the risk of a thunderstorm and a high of 25. Thursday dries up a bit with a mix of sun, cloud and showers and a high of 23. Right now in Kingston, it's 17 degrees.
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1: 6:32, what was your back-to-school tradition in your family, and have you continued those traditions with your own kids? Brad's here and says, hey, Robin and PJ, I get a T-shirt with their graduation year on it and have it be grown kid size. So the little kids have a grown kid size T-shirt, and they take a picture of it every year as they grow into it, which is kind of cute.
2: Interesting.
1: So my parents did it with me, and I do it with my own kids.
2: Also, the pictures is a huge thing now. Like, that started several years ago, but there are people that literally do it every year right through as high as like high school.
1: Absolutely. Andrea says, we do a brand new outfit at the end of the summer and dinner out on the first day back. She says, I'm also a teacher, so dinner out is mostly for me.
2: After that first day of craziness.
1: And Rachel says, my husband and I always take the first day of school off and have a day to celebrate.
2: Oh, nice.
1: Probably not what you were looking for. Yes, in fact, it is.
2: Rachel, it's not a bad idea.
1: I don't hate
2: that. Take the day off.
1: Yeah.
2: You know, kind of chill, get some alone time before you settle in for the craziness of several months of that.
1: Still to come in 6 minutes, Beck was homeschooled until she started high school. You won't believe what she's still doing today. Just for fun, right?
2: Yeah.
1: To kick off the first day of school?
2: I would have liked school if I'd been able to do this.

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1: Okay, set the scene, because this is kind of different, right? What was your first day of school like all the time?
2: Yeah, so I grew up homeschooled from basically grade one until I went to school in grade eight. Okay. But every year, my mom took me and my siblings to the beach on the first day of school because everyone else was in school. So it was usually pretty good weather. There was nobody else on the beach. So it was...
1: This is amazing!
3: That's the best day of school ever!
1: What?
2: Yeah, and it kind of broke the ice for us just so it wasn't something that we were dreading. So really, the first day of school was tomorrow for us. But right. Yeah, and when I started probably grade 9 or 10, I was like, wow, I really miss going to the beach.
1: Right?
2: This sucks.
1: Okay, so yeah. How old are you now?
2: I'm 24.
1: Okay. I'm assuming, do you have any kids yet or no?
2: Is that... Not yet.
1: Okay.
2: But I am going to like a pool with my friend today to kind of keep up the tradition.
1: Right? You're just carrying it on by yourself until you have children to pass this on to.
2: Exactly. Yeah. I won't be homeschooling them, but I might bail them out.
1: Homeschooling seems like a lot of work. Was that a ton of work for your mom?
2: It was. I'm the middle of 9 kids as well.
1: What?
3: Wow.
1: Oh my God.
3: Wow.
2: Yeah. So my mom kind of put us in school when we were in, like, my sister went in grade 7.
1: Right.
2: And then all through high school.
1: She put them in when she could afford to, right? Like, that's the reality. Yeah.
2: Yeah. But yeah. So for a while, it was my 2 older siblings and my 2 younger siblings and my brother, like my youngest brother, was a baby at the time, and then my mom had 1 more after that.
1: So was it a hard transition for you? I'm just curious, because I don't know anyone
3: when you
1: that's
3: actually
1: been
3: went to school.
1: Yeah, when you went into the regular public school system, was it difficult? Did you feel superior? Or were you like, where's the beach? Right? Like, what did you feel when you first went?

0: to actual school? Was it overwhelming?
1: It was overwhelming for sure. Because I was in grade eight, there was already, you know, 13-year-old girl things. But there was things like nobody told me about them playing the national anthem every morning or to stand up. So I'm like trying to listen to what's being said over the speakers, and everyone else stands up and I'm like, and then obviously caught on pretty quick, but then stood up. And my teacher was wonderful. She actually taught my two older sisters as well when they went, so she kind of knew where my mom left us in terms of education and then where to pick up. She was really, really good. Shout out Mrs. Palmer. She has since retired, but we still keep in contact. She's a lovely lady, but she did wonders for us, for not making us feel like we were behind, because we were behind.
2: Question. When you went to school on the first day, when you actually went to school, how awkward was it that you were in a bathing suit?
1: It was really awkward. And I'll tell you what, a lot of people gave me looks, but they knew that's the homeschooled kid. That might be her uniform.
0: Right?
3: Your uniform.
2: That's the homeschooled kid. The kid that's normally at the beach.
0: That's amazing.
1: Yeah. They're like, there's some tan lines that you're missing right now. What's happening?

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21: Country 93.5 weather, a mix of sun and cloud today with a high of 23 degrees, feeling like 28 with that Humidex. 17 degrees overnight and then showers tomorrow with the risk of a thunderstorm and a high of 25.

0: 5. Thursday dries up a bit with a mix of sun, cloud, and showers and a high of 23. Right now in Kingston, it's 17 degrees.
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1: You know, all this back to school conversation has got me thinking, I wish I, instead of getting up and doing a radio show this morning, I wish I was packing up my gear to go out on an archaeology trip.
2: Oh yeah, you love that
1: Egypt
2: stuff.
1: And
2: yeah.
1: Go and like dig up some stuff. And I went down a rabbit hole on the weekend of a couple of different shows, like King Tut, and like they were digging up mummies, and they were. And I've always been fascinated by this stuff, mm-hmm. especially with historical stuff. Like I'd love to go and see the Parthenon in Greece. I'd love to go. My daughter went to Rome, and she knew how much of a fan of it was. So she's like, she FaceTimed me when she was walking up to the Colosseum in Rome, and I was losing my mind over it, right?
2: Sounds like you're living through your kids.
1: But I never had the marks when I was a kid.
2: And you didn't have enough math.
1: No,
2: right?
1: I didn't have the marks.
2: This show's terrible at math. Combined, we're terrible.
1: So it begs the question, what career do you feel like you missed out on?
2: Yeah, you sort of wish you had pursued it.
1: Yeah.
2: But you didn't.
1: I wish I had pursued being an archaeologist. Could have been Indiana Jones.
2: And now you just pretend to be Indiana Jones on this show.
1: Just play tunes. For the masses.
2: 269-269 is the text line.
1: What job did you wish you had done? Well, you-

0: Country 93.5 News, keeping you connected to the stories that matter in Kingston.
1: Good morning. Here's what's making news in Kingston. Canada's retaliatory tariffs on U.S. goods are now in effect. New Canadian tariffs up between 15 and 50% kicked in just after midnight and impact American goods such as dairy products, plywood, and sunscreen. The levies are in response to tariffs launched by U.S. President Donald Trump when trade talks broke down last month. Trump slapped 50% duties on a range of Canadian goods from hockey sticks to honey. The province's police watchdog says it's investigating the deaths of a man and a woman who were fleeing from OPP officers early yesterday morning north of Kingston. A special investigations unit says an officer allegedly approached a driver after receiving a call about a suspicious car, later determined to be stolen. The SIU says the driver drove away and crashed a short time later in South Frontenac. It says the driver and female passenger died at the scene. Food Allergy Canada is calling for cross-Canada legislation requiring schools to stock epinephrine devices, either EpiPens or nasal sprays, for students who have an unexpected anaphylactic reaction. The group says provincial education ministries have varying policies on how to make schools as safe as possible for kids with food, bee, or wasp allergies. Experts say EpiPens cost about $100 each, and many families of kids with severe allergies can't afford to buy one for school, another one for home. Further data suggests 25% of anaphylaxis cases at schools happen to students who haven't had a severe allergic reaction before. Kingston weather, we're in for sunshine on your Tuesday, a high of 25, humidex up to 30, drops to 17 overnight. We could see some rain tomorrow, a high of 22. With Kingston News, I'm Christine Clark.
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1: 7:08, maybe you need your share of $20,000 to supplement your income. Good news, Robin and PJ's Cash Cow returns just after 8 this morning. That's in about an hour from now. Open those stalls, take as much money as you can, but if it moves, you lose.
2: What do you wish you were doing right now for a job? Because after watching several archaeology-related shows on the weekend, which is kind of a rabbit hole that I go down every once in a while, I still feel like I should have been an archaeologist. I should have been given the marks and the ability to get marks to be able to be an archaeologist, because school for me was not fun enough and not exciting enough as far as the marks were concerned. And if I had been able to follow what I really enjoyed doing, I might have been able to be an archaeologist. I think about, like, historical stuff I love, right? And when I was in high school, we went on a school trip to D.C. And while we were down there, we went to this one area where we were on, like, one of the battlefields from back in whatever, like, 1800s, whatever. And it was just, it was such a really cool moving experience for me. And I don't know if it started there, but that was a part of what was going on. I love the concept of going and seeing buildings like in Greece and in Italy that have been around for thousands of years. That's like the pyramids and the Sphinx, like all that stuff. Like, that stuff's been around for so long. I would love to be able to be one of the ones that is digging that stuff up. Alas, it wasn't in the cards.
1: Nope. Instead, here you are, just showing up and saying things.
2: Play the radio.
1: This basically requires no skills at all.
2: Thank you. Appreciate that.
1: I think for me, it would have been something to do with being a cop. I think like private investigator or like SWAT team member or something like that. Somebody, okay. Preferably somebody who jumps out of bushes and surprises bad people. Except that I'm a bit too loud for that. I don't know if I'd be quiet enough. I'm currently watching the show Slow Horses on Apple. And it's about MI5 agents who screw up so bad in real life that they're

0: kind of on this terrible B team of agents that like the B team that like only gets called up when all the A team isn't available kind of thing. I feel like that would be a good place for me. Just as a starting point.
1: You definitely should be in the like true crime area
0: totally.
1: Of stuff.
0: Right? Like I love all that like, true crime stuff. Like
1: an investigative reporter or an investigative investigator.
0: I just want to take people down. Yeah. Like I feel like I got to get in there.
1: But right? I don't know that you are more excited about the taking down of the people or if you're more excited about like the forensic stuff and all the putting the puzzle pieces together to find out who the killer was.
0: I like need to be Dexter, but also I need to be like somebody that just hangs out in prisons and talks to people. I don't know.
1: Dexter without killing people?
0: Yeah, I don't know if there's like a mid-range of somebody that does those things, I mean, but think that about is
1: how,
0: for me.
1: Think about how much time you'd be able to spend in prisons while you're doing investigations.
0: I'm always curious.
1: It would fix all those things
0: I'm curious
1: for you.
0: About what goes on behind those walls, behind those bars, all right? People know some things and some stuff, and I can get to the bottom of it, all right?
1: What career do you feel you missed out on? Let us know. 269-269. I gotta go on a dig. Sorry, gotta leave.
0: Okay.

0: Robin and PJ in the morning on Country 93.5.
1: Hi, Kyle. First of all, tell us what you do.
2: I'm a heavy equipment operator.
1: Okay. And what career do you feel you missed out on?
2: I probably should have been some sort of biologist.
3: Oh, wow.
2: Because I like the world and the animals and stuff that are in it.
3: Yeah.
2: When I was a kid, I was always flipping over rocks and catching bugs and snakes and checking them out.
3: See what they do and trapping them and watch what they do. Did you make little, areas for them, like in a plastic container or a jar?
2: Yep, I had some jars. I even had a bird with a broken wing I weaned back to health.
1: Aww.
3: Oh, nice.
1: And what do you feel prevented you from going down your path of being a biologist?
2: Schooling, 100%.
3: So the schooling part of it, was it you weren't interested, or was it the marks? Because for me, it was probably the marks.
2: Oh, for sure, it'd be the marks.
1: Yeah. How old were you when you left school?
2: Well, I finished high school.
1: Okay. Yeah.
2: As far as I wanted to go, I wanted to go do something rather than sit in the classroom all day.
3: And the good thing is that the education system in this country does allow you to go and get a job out of high school, right? You don't have to go to post-secondary.
2: Absolutely. I was working full-time in high school. The night shift sucked.
1: As a heavy equipment operator, could you not turn over larger rocks, though, and now find more
3: bigger
1: creepy,
3: bugs?
1: Right?
2: Absolutely.
1: Yeah, I feel like it's not a complete loss, right?
2: That's correct.
1: So really, you are a biologist, Kyle. Congratulations.
2: In sorts, yep.
1: Yeah.

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2: Country 93.5 weather, a mix of sun and cloud today with a high of 23 degrees, feeling like 28 with that Humidex. 17 degrees overnight and then showers tomorrow with the risk of a thunderstorm and a high of 25. Thursday dries up a bit with a mix of sun, cloud, and showers and a high of 23. Right now in Kingston, it's 17 degrees.
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1: Erica, it's back to school time, so now that it's too late, what do you think you missed out on?
2: Definitely learning a trade of some sort, either like electrician or HVAC, something.
3: Yeah.
1: And you know what? Women in these, like women that are coming up in these trades are killing it, right?
2: Yeah, exactly. Like even like if it was something like carpentry to be in construction, something.
1: Something where you could fix your own stuff and you didn't have to pay other people to do it, right?
2: Exactly. YouTube can only take you so far.
1: Yeah.
3: That's true. And the reality is those kind of jobs like plumber, electrician, carpenter, machinist, those are not going to be taken over by computers or AI. They have to be physically done by people.
2: Exactly. So, yeah, that's something I wish I kind of, now looking back, I'm like, oh, that's what I should have done.
3: Why not start now?
2: Yeah, you could. I'll be 41 in a couple of weeks, so it's like, meh.
1: Also, you're too busy watching do-it-yourself YouTube videos, so you're too busy now. I don't know, Erica.
2: Gotta catch up on Naked and Afraid.
3: Yeah, you do.

0: Good morning, Cedric. Okay, tell us, first of all, what were you wanting to be when you were in school?
1: So I wanted to be a radio broadcaster, kind of like you guys.
0: Oh, no!
2: Yeah!
0: And like, you know, you what changed your tune then? Like, what made you pivot and go in a different direction?
1: Oddly enough, I was never one for being in school and studying the books and whatnot. So it just kind of got boring after a while. So I was like, you know what?

0: I'm going to take a break, maybe come back to it. And yeah, that break has gone on for like, well, since 2012, oddly enough.
1: I thought you were going to say you got a cold or something and your throat was sore. So you're like, forget it. This, I'm out. Right? All right.
2: I thought you were going to say you saw the average salary of a radio announcer.
0: I mean, that too. So that definitely pushed me away.
1: Man. And what do you do now?
0: I'm actually a tow truck driver. So two completely different ends of the spectrum.
2: Yeah. Yeah. But you probably get to listen to the radio a lot.
0: Yeah, that's pretty much what gets me through the day at some point.
1: And you probably make a lot more money. Tell us your salary right now.
2: Not probably. Definitely makes more money.
0: I mean, let's just put it this way. It blows it out of the water.
1: Can you come tow our cars?
0: I mean, if you really want me to, I could, but I don't think you'd like the bill at the end of the day.
2: No, don't tow our cars. We can't afford to fix it.
1: Private tow truck to the Robin and PJ Morning Show. Okay, just think about it. Don't say no right away.
0: I mean, I don't mind.
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18: Country 93.5 weather, a mix of sun and cloud today with a high of 23 degrees, feeling like 28 with that Humidex. 17 degrees overnight and then showers tomorrow with the risk of a thunderstorm and a high of 25. Thursday dries up a bit with a mix of sun, cloud, and showers and a high of 23. Right now in Kingston, it's 17 degrees.
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0: Luke Combs, When It Rains, It Pours, 7:55. Good morning, it's Robin and PJ, and today could be your day.
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0: It's back, baby. I love this. People are excited. They've been excited since we started teasing it last week. There were several people that knew right away what it was. So kudos to you for knowing what it was. I mean, we did make it fairly obvious, somewhat obvious, maybe a little bit. So anyway, the reality is it's back. So just after 8 o'clock, at some point, we'll give you a code word. And once you text us your first and last name with that code word to 269-269, just like that, you have a shot at going after your share of $20,000 in cash with the Cash Cow.
1: Good luck!
0: And may the odds...
1: I think you know the rest.
0: That's coming up right now. It's High Valley. This is their new one, Fools.

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1: Good morning. Here's what's making news in Kingston. Canada's retaliatory tariffs on U.S. goods are now in effect. New Canadian tariffs up between 15 and 50% kicked in just after midnight and impact American goods such as dairy products, plywood, and sunscreen. The levies are in response to tariffs launched by U.S. President Donald Trump when trade talks broke down last month. Trump slapped 50% duties on a range of Canadian goods from hockey sticks to honey. The province's police watchdog says it's investigating the deaths of a man and a woman who were fleeing from OPP officers early yesterday morning north of Kingston. A special investigations unit says an officer allegedly approached a driver after receiving a call about a suspicious car, later determined to be stolen. The SIU says the driver drove away and crashed a short time later in South Frontenac. It says the driver and female passenger died at the scene. Food Allergy Canada is calling for cross-Canada legislation requiring schools to stock epinephrine devices, either EpiPens or nasal sprays, for students who have an unexpected anaphylactic reaction. The group says provincial education ministries have varying policies on how to make schools as safe as possible for kids with food, bee, or wasp allergies. Experts say EpiPens cost about $100 each, and many families of kids with severe allergies can't afford to buy one for school, another one for home. Further data suggests 25% of anaphylaxis cases at schools happen to students who haven't had a severe allergic reaction before. Kingston weather, we're in for sunshine on your Tuesday, a high of 25, humidex up to 30, drops to 17 overnight. It could see some rain tomorrow, a high of 22. With Kingston News, I'm Christine Clark.
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3: Hey y'all, Lainey Wilson here. This is my song, Phone Keys Wallet. Phone Keys Wallet is about finding somebody who loves you for every messy, imperfect, chaotic version of yourself.

0: AJ's $20,000 cash cow.
1: I'm sorry, did you hear that off the top? $20,000 cash cow.
2: Yeah, that's right. Life-changing money up for grabs this time with Robin and PJ's cash cow. 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
1: I go as in leave.
2: Yeah.
1: Like, you're done.
2: See you later.
1: You moo, you lose.
2: That's
1: all right. So here's the deal. You text us the code word, which is WIN for today. W-I-N. 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You could be the one going after your share of $20,000 in cash. The cash cow is back.
2: Move it or lose it.
1: Bigger and better than ever. You want to play? We want you to play. Somebody's going to play. Cash cow coming up after Luke Bryan. This is Drunk on.

0: AJ's $20,000 cash cow and score some moolah.
1: Jennifer, how much money could change your life right now? Like, do you have an amount in your mind that you're like, oh, if I just got this, then I could do this?
2: Not really. Like, anything would be great.
3: Any amount. So if the first doll has $7.50 in it.
2: Hey, that's a couple coffees.
1: See, I like this.
3: Unless you go to Starbucks.
2: Yes, that's true.
1: Then it's one coffee, plus you have to add $2. Okay, that's fine. Of your own money.
3: Yeah, let's shoot for a little more than $7.
1: Do you have any plans coming up for the fall? Like, anything exciting?
2: We're hoping to go to the Ripley's Aquarium.
3: Oh, nice. Okay.
1: Yeah, that sounds fun.
3: Good. Yeah.
1: A nice cool. day.
2: Yeah, over the summer.
1: Okay, fun.
3: Depending on how much cash you pull out of this thing, you could be in a situation where you get to go to Ripley's and a whole bunch of other places, too.
1: Maybe you can get yourself a real fish from the aquarium, okay? Like a little shark or something. That's fun.
3: And a Starbucks coffee.
1: Here's the deal, Jennifer. We're going to open these stalls one at a time. There's going to be money in them, okay? You open as many as you want, but if it moves, what happens, Jennifer?
2: You lose.
1: Yeah. Don't do that.
3: Yeah, you don't want to do that. All right, you ready to go?
2: Yes.
3: All right, let's do this. Get into opening some stalls and finding out what's in there. So, whatever's in stall number one, that is yours to keep. And that's our starting point, all right?
2: Okay.
3: Here we go. Let's open stall number one.
4: $300.
1: Jennifer, hello. $300.
3: Did you hear that?
2: Wow. Mm. Yes. Let's do one more.
3: $300 in stall number one, which would get you a lot of coffees.
2: It would.
3: You'd like to give that back and go for stall number two?
2: Yes.
1: Yeah, because we want a shark to go.
3: Yes. Now all of a sudden you're buying
1: live
3: a shark.
1: Live shark, okay, in your bathtub.
3: Wait, you're going to need a tank for that.
1: Yeah, it's cool, right? Kids are going to think it's cool. Yeah.
3: Maybe that's why she's going for stall two, because $300 for the shark and the tank. I don't know if you can do that. So, all right, so $300 going back. You want to open stall number two?
2: Yes, please.
3: All right, stall number two.
4: $400.
1: Four hundy.
3: You made $100.
1: Baby shark.
3: Yeah, baby sharks might be less expensive, right? Than like a full grown one.
2: Yeah. I think I'm going to stop.
3: Robin's concerned.
2: I know. But I'm nervous.
3: Hey, nervous
1: yeah,
3: is fine.
1: Yeah, I'm nervous too, Jennifer, but you know what I'm like. So I don't know. I'm just going to say it out loud that there is stall number three.
3: I think she knows that.
1: In case you, I don't know.
3: Change your mind?
1: Baby.

0: All right, so $400 is yours to take in stall number two, or you can open stall number three and see what's up.
1: Okay, let's go stall number three.
2: Ah! I mean, it's up to you, Jennifer.
1: The baby shark.
2: Baby shark! Come on!
0: All right. Okay, so giving back the $400 and opening stall number three. Yes?
2: Jennifer. Okay.
0: All right. We just wanted to make sure. Okay, see you later, $400. Let's open stall number three.
3: $500.
2: Mommy shark. Like little family sharks. Jennifer, what do you think?
1: I'm going to stop.
2: Ah.
0: All right. So now you got nothing to say, Robin?
2: I just. Family of sharks.
0: Oh, it's a family of sharks.
1: Family of sharks.
2: Yeah, I don't know. You're right. It's a fun night in Toronto, though, for you. $500. Yeah. In stall number three is yours, Jennifer, should you choose to take it, but you could also go to stall four. I just want to, again, I got to say that.
1: I'm going to stay with stall three.
0: All right, so $500 in stall number three. You want to take that?
1: Yes, please.
0: It's yours. Good job.
1: Thanks.
0: It's $500.
2: Yahoo!
1: That's awesome.
0: You know what we've got to do now, though?
1: See where it goes.
0: Uh-huh. We got to see what else is in here, and hopefully
2: extra sharks.
0: hopefully there's a cow in stall number four. Let's find out. Stall number four.
3: $600
2: plus crab.
0: That trend continues. All right, stall number five.
3: $700.
2: Octopus.
0: The theme is continuing here. We're at $700 in stall number six. Or stall number five. Let's see what's in stall number six.
3: $800.
2: Man. Jennifer?
0: Man, oh, man.
2: Still there?
0: The theme is continuing. $100 each time. Stall number seven.
3: $900.
1: Oh my gosh.
2: Probably could have had your name on a fish in the aquarium at this point. Anyways, I don't like to bring up old stuff.
0: Stall number eight. Come on, cow.
3: $1,000.
0: Oh, man.
2: But you have $500.
0: Yes, that's true. That's true.
2: Yep.
0: All right, stall number nine. Come on. Man.
1: Wow.
0: A little while. Hey, $500 is yours, Jennifer.
1: Thank you.
0: That's $500 you didn't have when you woke up, right?
1: That's true.
2: Do, you're off to see baby sharks.
0: Thanks for playing, Jennifer. Hang on the line, okay?
1: Okay.
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0: running with Cash Cow. Congrats to Jennifer, who took $500 in stall three, decided to keep that. Could have had $1,000 if she had gone through to stall number eight, but hey, $500 for, what, 2 minutes work?
1: It's not bad.
0: Nothing wrong with that. Right? We'll do it again tomorrow morning, just after 8 o'clock. Your chance to get your share of $20,000 with Robin and PJ's Cash Cow.
1: What do you call your significant other when you introduce them to other people? How does that go over? 269-269, bonus points if it's hilarious. All right? Was reading up this thing about this husband on Reddit. After his wife keeps introducing him as her partner instead of as her husband.
0: Okay.
1: Even though they've been married for 5 years, they have a kid together, stuff like that. But he thinks that husband reflects their commitment, while she feels partner better represents equality and a deeper connection than traditional labels.
0: She thinks partner means more.
1: Yeah, she just thinks partner is more of like an equal footing in a relationship, right? Like you're sharing everything.
0: I mean,
1: right?
0: Technically the phrase is that they're your life partner, right? I feel like it's always wife. If I'm introducing somebody to my wife, this is my wife, right? The old ball and chain.
1: But like,
0: does anybody still use that?
1: If anyone uses ball and chain, that's hilarious. 269-269. They settled on my husband and partner, so that's what they're using now, which is too long and annoying.
0: Yeah, that's weird. So they say that every time, or she says that every time?
1: Every time.
0: Oh, man.
1: My husband and partner.
0: My husband and partner.
1: I feel like it's the same thing, right? I don't know. I mean, I guess, again, partner.
0: It is the same thing.
1: Yeah. Yeah, but
0: it's extra husband, words, though.
1: Husband is just more of like a traditional, and it's kind of boring, to be honest. So, like, come up with something better, right? I don't know.
0: What's boring? Husband is boring?
1: Yeah, yeah.
0: So you wouldn't...
1: Like, how about my lover?
0: Well, is that not insinuating?
1: I'm going to start introducing Paul as that. Like, once we move... This is the thing. I call, not Paul Johnson, but I'm dating a guy named Paul. So I refer to him right now as my boyfriend. But we're older. Like, we're over the age of 50.
0: Yeah, you're
1: so
0: past boyfriend stage.
1: So it feels funny. Right?
0: Like, but you're not partner stage.
1: No, but we're like, I feel like it's still, boyfriend is still fitting right now. Like, it's how it should be. But it also feels like it's too young of a term.
0: What about my guy?
1: I don't know. Yeah, my guy works, or I think lover is going to be. I'd like to see the reaction on people's faces. It's my lover, Paul.
0: It's interesting. Yeah, because then you almost feel like people's reaction would be like, oh, this is just a side piece or what? Like,
1: I would do it. I would do it for the outside reaction on that. Okay,
0: yeah, totally.
1: Okay.
0: Of course, you would do it for the reaction.
1: If you have a good one, how do you refer to your significant other? 269-269.
0: And again, if you use the old ball and chain, we'd love to know.
1: Well, use anything that's not a normal response.
0: My better half?
1: Mm.
0: No.
1: No.

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4: Country 93.5 weather, a mix of sun and cloud today with a high of 23 degrees, feeling like 28 with that Humidex. 17 degrees overnight and then showers tomorrow with the risk of a thunderstorm and a high of 25. Thursday dries up a bit with a mix of sun, cloud and showers and a high of 23. Right now in Kingston, it's 17 degrees.
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0: 5.
1: 8:38, how do you introduce your significant other to another? Diana's here on the text line at 269-269. She says, hi, Robin and PJ. My husband almost all the time introduces me as his new bride. I just laugh because we've been together for 43 years.
2: 43 years. Hey, the good news is if it still feels new after 43 years, that's a good thing, right?
1: How about this one? I introduced my husband of 12 years as Pete, my first husband.
2: That's first amazing. Husband.
1: That's amazing.
2: I mean, I guess, you know, it's factually correct, I guess. So now, will you have another? We'll have to wait and see.
1: That's good.
2: 269-269 is the text line.
1: Good morning, Carol. What does your husband introduce you as?
3: He calls me the warden.
1: The warden?
2: The warden?
1: Now, will this be to anyone? Like, you'll be at, like, a business function or whatever, and he'll be like, oh, here comes Carol, the warden.
3: No, not so much that. We've been together for 40 years, so if we're doing anything business-wise, then, and, like, high society, no, he'll say my wife, Carol. But everybody else, he'll say, oh, this is the warden, Carol.
1: Yeah.
2: Now, are you a warden?
3: No, not so much. I think it's just, I don't know, his little pet name for me, I guess.
1: Yep. Kind of like the ball and chain, but a step up, right?
3: Yeah.
2: Well, you keep all of the prisoners at the house in check.
3: That's right. I do.

0: Good morning, Kelsey. What's your husband's name?
1: Brad.
0: Okay, so what will Brad normally introduce you as, except for on one occasion?
1: So typically, he will introduce me as, you know, his wife. The standard.
0: Okay.
1: He does work in construction, and so, of course, you know, a bunch of guys. And it's gone around now that he's introducing me as his glam piece.
0: Oh, my God, that's amazing.

0: you still are.
1: Yep.
0: And the additional piece to that is that, you know, it's all good fun. Everyone, you know, chuckles at it. He does work with my brother.
2: Awkward.
0: Yeah. So everyone loves it except for my brother. Makes him very uncomfortable. But of course, once he finds out it makes him uncomfortable, he continues to still call me that on the regular because it makes him uncomfortable.
1: This is amazing.
0: And it's not anyone else. It's me. It's all good. But yeah, my brother, it makes him very uncomfortable. But I said, hey, what are you going to expect when you're working with, you know, your brother-in-law, right?
2: That's so this awesome. Is not something that gets used, like, amongst other family members. He only hears it because he's working with them.
0: Exactly. It's not at the dinner table by any means.
1: Yeah, your mom doesn't know you're his slam piece.
0: No, that would be extremely uncomfortable.
1: Oh, my gosh.
2: Is he not worried, or are you not worried that the brother will let on?
0: Oh, gosh. Yeah, I should have a conversation with him.
2: Because, I mean, that might slip out of the Thanksgiving table.
0: Yeah, I don't need that spreading. I don't need that around the family. It's also really awkward at Christmas parties. Because I go to work Christmas parties. I know his boss. I know everyone on a name basis. Yeah, so Christmas parties are fun.
1: Ooh, you got the same slam piece this year. Good for you, Brad. Good for you.
0: Exactly. Yeah. Oh, you're still with her? Yeah, exactly.

0: Seeker.
1: If you haven't downloaded the Seeker app yet, what are you waiting for?
0: S-E-E-K-R. Seeker.
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19: Country 93.5 weather, a mix of sun and cloud today with a high of 23 degrees, feeling like 28 with that Humidex. 17 degrees overnight and then showers tomorrow with the risk of a thunderstorm and a high of 25. Thursday dries up a bit with a mix of sun, cloud and showers and a high of 23. Right now in Kingston, it's 17 degrees.
20: That's a wrap, everyone.
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22: That was amazing.
23: That was so good.
24: Great job, everybody.
23: Yeah.
25: Well, Cash Cow returned, and we sent $500 out the door with Jennifer.
19: Yeah,
25: could have been $1,000.
19: She could have had $1,000, but you know what?
25: $500.
19: Not bad.
25: Yeah, and she didn't find the cow and lose all the money she had.
19: Another opportunity for you to play comes tomorrow morning just after 8. And if you missed it, you can check out today's play over on the Seeker app after the show. Lots of people saying that they have different things to call their significant others. Yes. And here's one of my favorites from Shannon who says, "Hi, Robin and PJ. My husband refers to me as his hemorrhoid because I'm his huge pain in the ass."
25: Oh, wow. Like in front of people? Like you would introduce him as that? Wow.
19: Dude, I don't know. I think I'm sticking with lover or slam piece, which is my favorite one.
25: I mean, both basically mean the same. One's a little more gentle about
19: it. Yeah, that's right. Okay, I'll see how it goes with Paul. See how it goes over.
25: See how that works.
19: I'll try them both out for size, see what sticks.
25: Let him decide.
19: Let him decide.
25: Have a great day, everybody.
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eBay. Hey, good morning. It's Jesse. How you doing today? Hope you had a great long weekend. In case you missed the big announcement this morning, it's back. Robin and PJ's $20,000 cash cow is back. Your chance to win your share of $20,000. And it got kicked off this morning with a great win for Jennifer. Won herself a cool $500 to start the short work week. Could have gone all the way to stall number 8. She decided to stop after stall number 3. So she could have won $1,000, played it a little bit safe, but a solid start on day number 1. A chance to win that money every single weekday. Listen just after 8 o'clock for your next chance to play and win. And all you have to do is decide how far you want to go. Just don't hear the moo, and you'll walk away with some money. Robin and PJ's $20,000 cash cow is officially back. Sully Burrows, this is Put It On Me.

They had it. They had it for a second over the long weekend, and then it was gone. Hey, it's Jesse. The Toronto Blue Jays, for a minute over the long weekend, had a playoff spot. They were in the last wild card spot in the American League. Tough loss, 6-5 to the Oakland A's last night, and the Cleveland Guardians, who they're chasing right now, they also got a win last night. So that means the Blue Jays are now, once again, one game back of that final playoff spot. 18 games left to the regular season, and here's hoping the Jays can string a few wins together and manage to squeak into that final spot. Here's Jelly Roll. This is his new one, Hands Up.

0: right now at Harvey's. Buy one original or veggie burger and get a second one for just $1. That's right, just $1. And of course, always top them just the way you like. Only until September 20th at Harvey's. Taxes extra.
1: September 16th on Bravo. Missing the ladies of Salt Lake?
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15: Country 93.5 weather, partly cloudy today, a high of 23, which is going to feel like 28. Overnight, staying cloudy, going down to a low of 17. And partly cloudy tomorrow, good chance we'll see some rain in the afternoon, maybe an afternoon thunderstorm, a high of 23, which is going to feel like 30. Right now in Kingston, partly cloudy and 18 degrees.
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Is one of the biggest up-and-comers in country music right now actually just a thief? It's Jesse, and that's the accusation floating around right now when it comes to Stella Lefty. She's been accused of ripping off a few songs on her first album, and the most recent one has to do with a Blake Shelton number one hit. I want to see what you think about this, because I've listened to both songs and I'm not really hearing it. The latest accusation against Stella Lefty coming up after Jordan Davis, I Ain't Sayin'.

Stella Lefty, more like Stella Thefty. Hey, it's Jesse and Stella Lefty, who's one of the biggest up-and-comers in country music right now. She's been accused a few times of ripping off previous number one hits. She's been accused of stealing from Noah Kahan and his song Season of the Stick for her song Boston. She had to give the Chicks a writing credit on a song because it sounded so similar to There's Your Trouble. And now she's being accused of stealing Blake Shelton's I'll Name the Dogs on her new

There are some definite similarities in there, but I don't know if I would say it's a total ripoff of this song. You find the spot and I'll find the money. You be the pretty and I'll be the funner. I mean, there are some definite similarities in there, but I don't know. I feel like Stella Lefty's getting some unfair criticism early on in her career. Let me know what you think. Do you think she stole it from Blake? Text or voice note over to 269-269. Blake, by the way, said he has no problem with the new song from Stella. Here she is, Stella Lefty, Boston.

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0: Luke Bryan, That's My Kind of Night. He's got his new album, Signs, coming out a week from Friday, September 18th. And he just announced a pretty awesome collaboration on track number one.
1: Y'all know him as Luke Combs, but I know him as the other Luke. The first track off of my new album, Finders Keepers, is with my buddy, Luke Combs. Here it is.

is cold. I'm liking it. Luke Squared, the first track on Luke Bryan's new album, Signs, which we'll get on September 18th. Here he is, the other Luke, as Luke Bryan calls him. Luke Combs, Rethink Some Things.

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got to be the food. That's the only explanation here. Hey, it's Jesse. The safest city in Canada was just announced. Our nation's capital, Ottawa, came in at number two. The safest city in all of Canada was Quebec City, Quebec. It's been a big week for Quebec. They were also named the happiest province in Canada last week, and Montreal was named the happiest city in Canada. So I think it's time we all just start eating more poutine and more Montreal smoked meat sandwiches. That has to be the answer here to safety and happiness. And it is true when you think about it. Do you ever see anyone angry while they're eating a nice poutine or a nice Montreal smoked meat sandwich? I don't know about you, but I've never seen anyone seeming unsafe or unhappy when they're mowing down on either of those things. So have a poutine or a smoked meat Sammy for lunch today. Maybe we'll be number one on the list next year. Ella Langley and Morgan Wallen, I Can't Love You Anymore.

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0: You just have to decide how far you want to go, how far you're willing to push your luck. Hey, it's Jesse. Robin and PJ's $20,000 cash cow is officially back. It was announced this morning, and we got underway just after 8 o'clock this morning. Jennifer picked up $500 in round one.
1: All right, so $400 is yours to take in stall number two, or you can open stall number three and see what's up.
2: Okay, let's go stall number three.
1: Okay, so giving back the $400 and opening stall number three.
3: $500.
2: I'm going to stop.
1: All right, so $500 in stall number three. You want to take that?
2: Yes, please.
1: It's yours. Good job.
2: Awesome.
0: Slow clap for Jennifer. Great job in round number one. $500. Could have gone a little bit further before hearing the moo. She could have gone all the way to stall number eight and won $1,000. But nothing wrong with $500 on day one. Next chance to play and win comes up tomorrow morning just after eight. Best of luck with Robin and PJ's $20,000 cash cow. Here's Shaboozy. This is Cowgirl.

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13: Country 93.5 weather, partly cloudy today, a high of 23, which is going to feel like 28. Overnight, partly cloudy, going down to a low of 17. Partly cloudy tomorrow. Good chance we'll see some rain throughout the day. Possibly a thunderstorm in the afternoon. A high of 23, which is going to feel like 30. Right now in Kingston, partly cloudy and 19 degrees.
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0: That's our brand new one to watch, the Martin Boys with Call You a Country Boy. Hey, it's Jesse. You might remember them from Canada's Got Talent last season. They were the duo that blew away Shania Twain on the show.
1: You guys are wonderful.
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4: You really do.
3: Mom, I hope
2: Mom,
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4: This is the world-class season with a world-class stage, and that was world-class talent. 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
3: Thank
4: really
3: you.
4: Was. That will play anywhere.
1: Yes, it was.
4: It's a yes.
0: The Martin Boys now are one to watch, brand new as of today. The next big thing in Canadian country music. And if you want to find out more about the Martin

Mountain Boys, just head over to our website or the Seeker app, and you can find out everything about them right over there. Here's Riley Green. This is Worst Way. Tonight I ain't bringing

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1: Hey, y'all, it's Zach John King, and this is my song, Get to Drinking. It's about a relationship that I had in the past that after a few Jack and Cokes, I started to paint it with rose-colored glasses.

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It's Jesse, and there's a mom going viral right now after admitting that her parenting hack was putting her kids to bed in the clothes they're going to be wearing to school the next day just to save some time and a headache in the morning. And this has totally divided the internet. There are some people saying, thumbs up to you, mom. Great idea.

Yeah, going to be stealing this idea for my kids. And other people are saying, nasty. Their kids or their clothes are going to be wrinkled. They're going to stink at school the next day. And they're saying this is a terrible idea that people shouldn't do. I kind of like this idea, though. I wouldn't go to bed in my work clothes, mostly because sleeping in jeans is psychopath behavior. But I'm a sweaty individual, so I would be kind of gross the next day. Kids, her kids are under the age of 7. They don't sweat the way adults sweat. So I say go for it. Getting your kids in their school clothes the night before, would you say it's a great parenting hack or kind of nasty? Let me know. Text your voice note 269-269. Here's Brooks and Dunn, Boot Scootin' Boogie.

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Taylor Swift, I Knew It, I Knew You on Kingston's Country 93.5. Hey, it's Jesse. We're just days away now from the first ever Road Trip Music Festival. It's coming up this Saturday, now just 4 days away. Peach Pit, Gabriel Jacoby, Cassador, O Green, and a bunch more performing in downtown Kingston. They've got the main stage set up down in Springer Market Square, and it's going to kind of be like the Princess Street Promenade down Princess Street. They're going to have stages set up along Princess. Local businesses are going to be out. It's going to be an awesome time. First time ever here in Kingston. If you want to be there this weekend, you can find out more, get your tickets, everything you need to know over at roadtripkingston.ca. James Barker Band, Somebody I Know.

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2: Hey, this is Tennille Towns, and you're listening to my new song, Sunshine's Free. I wrote the song as a mission statement, kind of to my own heart, to, like, slow down and be intentional about noticing the joy that's all around us.

Canadians, we say things a little differently than they do in other parts of the world. For example, I didn't know this. The little bottles of booze, we're the only ones that call that a Mickey. I thought that was a global thing, but apparently we're the only ones that call it that, a Mickey, as Canadians. And there's a list out of the top five things that confuse visitors and newcomers to Canada. And the number one thing is something we say, and I don't know why we say it this way, but we do. What it is coming up in a few minutes after a good old Canadian kid right here. This is Owen Rigling, Love, Hate, Love.

0: name on it.
1: A good old Canadian kid right there. Jade Eagleson, got your name on it.
2: Hey, it's Jesse, and there's a list out of the top things Canadians say and do that are confusing to visitors and newcomers to our fine country. And the number one thing is how we say, oh, yeah, no. Oh, no, yeah. And oh, yeah, no, for sure, eh? Because it is a wildly confusing thing that we all do. Yeah, no, just means no. No, yeah, means yeah. And then, oh, yeah, no, for sure, eh? Means, oh, absolutely. Apparently very confusing to visitors of Canada. And I don't know why that's just a Canadian thing. Why do we do that? How did that get started? If you're talking to a visitor from somewhere else and you say, oh, yeah, no, for sure, eh, bud? And they seem a little bit confused. You just might want to specify that, yeah, you definitely agree with whatever they're saying. Here's Ella Langley, Loving Life Again.

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0: 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And sure nice to know Kingston's school kids are safe with drivers like you and Voyago on the road.
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15: Country 93.5 weather, partly cloudy today, a high of 24, which is going to feel like 29. Overnight, staying cloudy, going down to a low of 17. Partly cloudy tomorrow, good chance of rain throughout the day, maybe a thunderstorm in the afternoon, a high of 23, which is going to feel like 30. Right now in Kingston, mainly sunny, 19, feels like 24.
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11-time CMA Award winner and 2001 Entertainer of the Year, Tim McGraw, Where the Green Grass Grows. Hey, it's Jesse. It was just announced over the long weekend that Lainey Wilson is going to be back hosting the CMA Awards solo again this year. I'm glad they decided to bring it back as Lainey solo again and not with Peyton Manning and Luke Bryan. The three of them were great together. I thought Lainey doing it solo was even better, though, so glad she's back. And they're going to be announcing all of the CMA nominees for this year coming up on Thursday morning. They're doing it on Good Morning America. So Thursday, nice and early, we'll have all of the nominees for country music's biggest night, which is coming up on November 18th. And my big, not-so-bold prediction is it's going to be the Ella Langley Show once again. She's got to be nominated for Song, Single, Album, and Female Artist of the Year. Has a good chance of winning all four of those this year. Think there's going to be lots of Luke Combs, of course, lots of Lainey Wilson, and likely lots of this guy who cleaned up at the ACMs earlier this year. Male and Entertainer of the Year. It's Cody Johnson. This is The Fall.

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We're about 20 minutes away from the start of the 12 o'clock takeover now, and our theme coming up at noon today is going to be songs that have the word young in the title or in the lyrics or in the artist name as well. There's lots of youngs in country music. I was talking with my brother-in-law over the long weekend, and he brought up that I'm a month away from turning 35 now, and he said, oh, 35, that's when I started to feel old. That's when I started to feel like I wasn't young anymore. So since my days are numbered, apparently, our theme for the takeover today is going to be young. Let me know which song you'd like to hear. Text or voice note over to 269-269. 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
5: What's up? Alien here. You know, from space. And... Whoa, I'm loving people's reactions to the news that Lotto Max now has more chances to win, with up to 90 new prizes of $100,000. 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

0: Florida Georgia Line and Luke Bryan, this is how we roll. Hey, it's Jesse. The NFL regular season finally gets underway tomorrow night. It's a Super Bowl rematch between the Seahawks and the New England Patriots getting the season underway tomorrow. And Riley Green is a big fan of the Dallas Cowboys. It's even influenced how he smells.
1: Huge Cowboys fan, mostly Troy Aikman. I still wear Brute Cologne because of Troy Aikman. I don't know if y'all remember.
2: Oh, that was my first.
1: There was a commercial, and he was like playing backyard football, and he dropped back, and this really attractive girl sacked him, and she got real close to his face.
2: Yeah.
1: She got it real slow, and then he got in the huddle and said, "All right, guys, same play." So I would run around the house with a Troy Aikman jersey on.
2: Just Brute Cologne.
1: Yeah.
2: Gosh.
1: You can buy 3 gallons of it for $8.
2: Yeah, exactly right. That's correct.
0: I feel like he might have been lying there. I don't know if anyone is still wearing Brute cologne. That was a cologne you could smell from like 8 miles away. 12 o'clock takeover is coming up after Riley Green. Think as you drunk.
3: Just who the hell do you think you are?

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1: Baby, you got the key.
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5: My days are numbered, apparently. I'm creeping up on 35 now, and my brother-in-law over the long weekend said, oh, that's when I started to feel old. It's all downhill after 35. So our theme on the takeover today is young songs. Any song that has the word young in the title or the lyrics or in the artist name. Let me know what young song you'd like to hear today. Text or voice note over to 269-269. And we're going to get started today with one of Canada's finest, Terry Clark, Young As We Are Tonight on the 12 o'clock takeover. Look at us.

0: Getting You Home, the Black Dress song from Chris Young for our Young theme on the 12 o'clock takeover today. We've had some High Valley, some Terry Clark, a little Chris Young, and we're going to keep the theme going right now with some 2019 Thomas Rhett. This became his 8th consecutive number one and 14th number one overall that year. By request for Sheila, Thomas Rhett, Remember You Young on the 12 o'clock takeover.
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The song that got them their first Grammy nomination back in 2011, the band Perry, If I Die Young, for our young theme on the 12 o'clock takeover today. Hey, it's Jesse. So that song got them a Grammy nomination. They didn't end up winning at the Grammys. They were also shut out at the ACM Awards that year, despite being nominated for both Single and Song of the Year. They did clean up at the CMA Awards, though, winning Single and Song of the Year for that one. This one got Tim Hicks a CCMA award nomination back in 2014. One of the deeper cuts from Tim, by request for Ronnie on the 12 o'clock takeover. It's Young, Alive, and In Love. Gotta

0: like this. Just wide awake, waiting on a good night kiss.
1: Brett Young, Sleep Without You, by request for Matthew on the 12 o'clock takeover for our young theme. Any artist with the word young in their name, young in the title, young in the lyrics, anything young, let me know what song you'd like to hear. Text or voice note over to 269-269. This next guy got his big break after winning Kenny Chesney's Next Big Star competition back in 2008. Earned him a spot opening up for Kenny Chesney on the road. That then led to an opening gig with Lady A and then another one with Florida Georgia Line in his first 3 years down in Nashville. Kind of a crazy start for this guy. It's Frankie Ballard, Young and Crazy, by request for Ron on the 12 o'clock takeover.

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0: Garth Brooks, much too young to feel this damn old on the 12 o'clock takeover. That one by request for Sandy. Hey, it's Jesse. We're going to close out the 12 o'clock takeover for the day with your most requested song for our young theme, which is another Kenny Chesney song that made it to number two, but wasn't able to make it to number one. The only song that I couldn't catch in January of 2002 after coming out in December on New Year's Eve, actually, in 2001, was Where Were You When the World Stopped Turning by Alan Jackson. Kept this song stuck in the number two spot. Kenny Chesney's Young closing out the 12 o'clock takeover. Have a great afternoon and talk to you tomorrow.
1: Looking back now, well, it makes me laugh. We were growing our hair, we were cutting class.

Dean Brody and Canadian Girls, good afternoon. You're with Monica. Welcome to your short work week. I hope everybody had a great Labor Day long weekend. What did you get up to? Feel free to send me a text anytime at 269-269. You can also send me a voice memo, Ella Langley and Morgan Wallen. I can't love you anymore.

on TikTok went viral after taking on a simple challenge. And then from there, well, it got other people involved as well, which is really neat to hear. Hello, you're with Monica, and this can happen anywhere. But this story is based out of Manhattan. A gentleman by the name of David, he was just tired of the trash in his Washington Heights neighborhood. And so what he did was he picked up garbage every day for 100 days. And he was just so tired of seeing all the litter that was around the local trees and the fire hydrants. So he got a trash picker, a couple of trash bags, and he decided he was going to tackle the mess himself. And he was posting his progress online, and he was doing that every single day. And his mission, which was a solo mission at first, turned into a really neat neighborhood movement, because then local businesses got involved and the neighbors helped by picking up the trash. And as things got rolling, he did invest a few dollars of his own money for supplies. But then the community stepped up and they started making donations and collecting donations, and they were able to do other little neat projects around the neighborhood just to freshen things up and make things look a little brighter and tidier. And so because of his project, this once littered block has turned into a community garden. And then it also encourages people to keep the street clean, because then they're also invested, because it's a sense of pride. Like I said, you can do this anywhere. So if you're tired of seeing litter in your neighborhood, maybe you can take a page out of David's book. John Party, Boots Off.

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11: Country 93.5 weather today, a mix of sun and cloud, a high of 24, but it's going to feel like 29 with the humidity. Tonight, a few clouds and a low of 17. And tomorrow, we have a cloudy day ahead of us. Showers beginning in the morning, a risk of a thunderstorm by the afternoon, a high of 23, but it's going to feel like 30. Currently, it's feeling like 28.
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13: Sully Burrows, put it on me.

when would you say is the official end of summer? In your opinion, send me a text, 269-269. Was it this past weekend? Is it on the 22nd? What are your thoughts? Also, send me your voice memos as well. Post Malone and Blake Shelton with Pour Me a Drink.

not to be a buzzkill, but summer is coming to an end. The question is, when does it end for you? Hello, it's Monica. 269-269 is where you can reach me. Send me a voice memo. Some people act like as of the Labor Day long weekend, that's summer's eviction notice. Okay. The Labor Day weekend happens for some people, and all of a sudden it's pumpkin spice this and fall decor that, and everyone's wearing sweaters when it's clearly still warm outside. It's not sweater weather just yet. No, the calendar clearly states that summer runs until September 22nd, so I'm in favor of that. It's almost 3 weeks still of patio weather, golf, barbecues, refusing to wear pants whenever possible. I don't want to rush into autumn. The leaves can wait. The pumpkin spice can wait. The hoodies can stay in the closet, at least until September 22nd. I'm treating every warm day like it's summer and we're still open for business. So which are you in favor of? If you want to argue for the Labor Day long weekend, not a problem. 269-269. Diamond Rio, meet in the middle.

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Kingston's Country 93.5. Hello, you're with Monica. After weeks of waiting, Mitchell Tenpenny and Megan Patrick have welcomed their baby girl to the family. Ember James Tenpenny arrived on September 1st at 3:03 a.m. Those are definitely some musician hours. And of course, the couple took to social media to share the happy news. So congratulations to the Tenpenny family. Here is Megan Patrick and Golden Child on Country 93.5.

Carrie Underwood was well into a set packed with her own country hits when on Saturday night in Iowa, things took a sharp turn into the 90s and the early 2000s, and she started singing songs from Collective Soul, Papa Roach, Linkin Park, and Limp Bizkit. There she is singing Break Stuff from Limp Bizkit. She didn't do the swear word. She left that up to the crowd, but she took everyone by surprise. Not the first time that she's gone out there and covered a rock song. She's done it before, but this was a series of alternative and rock songs, which I think was just like, okay, all right, different. Maybe she's one day going to release her own rock album. We never say never. The Martin Boys right now. Call you a country boy.

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Has the next James Bond already been chosen? Hello, you're with Monica. Finally, because this has been going on for quite some time. It feels like years. Gary Oldman says that the long-running search for the next James Bond may already be over. He was talking about his brand new movie, Slow Horses, and his co-star, Jack Lowden. And Gary said that the actor had been rumored to be amongst the contenders to succeed Daniel Craig as 007. And when he was doing this interview, they said they made their choice, but they have not announced it yet. And then he says, fingers are crossed for Jack. So, is it Jack? Is it going to be Jack Lowden? When are they going to make the announcement? Just do it already. It's been long enough. Russell Dickerson, worth your wild.

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7: Country 93.5 weather. Today, a mix of sun and cloud, a high of 24, but it's going to feel like 29 with the humidity. Tonight, a few clouds and a low of 17. And tomorrow, we have a cloudy day ahead of us. Showers beginning in the morning, a risk of a thunderstorm by the afternoon, a high of 23, but it's going to feel like 30. Currently, it's feeling like 28.
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Just got texted 269-269 and somebody said it's going to be Riley Green. No, Riley Green is not going to be the next James Bond. I mean, never say never, but I don't think he was in the running for it. At least not this time around. Here is Riley Green and Change My Mind.

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1: Hey, this is Owen Rigling. I think right now we should put on my new single, Love, Hate, Love.
2: We just had so much fun recording this song. We screamed our faces off in the studio and we all lost our voice.

When does summer end for you? 269-269. Hello, you're with Monica. I asked this question last hour because for some people, it's the Labor Day weekend, the long weekend. As soon as that hits, they're done. Other people say, well, on the calendar, September 22nd. And that's what I like to stick with. Although we did get a couple of texts at 269-269. Kyle said, my end of summer is the first frost. Like, okay, that's not a bad idea. Not a bad way to look at it. And Melissa said, good afternoon, Monica. Summer is officially over at Thanksgiving. I think I like that one as well, because then that gives us even, you know, a couple more weeks. Right now we're at about 3 weeks. That gives us about 5 weeks, if my math is mathing right. Let's go with 5 weeks. I'll take another 5 weeks of summer, gladly. Luke Combs and Be By You.

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Congratulations to Ella Langley. She now holds the record for the longest running non-holiday song on the Billboard Hot 100 chart. And that's in history. So congratulations to her. And that's for her song with Choosin' Texas. Here's one of her most recent ones, Loving Life Again.

Are you excited for a very country fall? We got a new song coming from Eric Church on Friday called On the Road. That's very exciting and just the beginning of what September's got for you. There's almost too much new country music coming. We got a new Riley Green album coming on September 18th called That's Just Me. On the same day, Luke Bryan's going to be dropping a new album called Signs. A week after that, Kenny Chesney is dropping an album, Silver Sand Marina. That's on September 25th. It kind of feels like the entire country music industry gave Ella Langley the summer and decided to come on back in the fall. She's had her time. Now everyone else gets a turn. This is off that new Kenny Chesney album. It's Carry On.

What city do you think should get a baseball team? There's a lot of rumors going around right now of Major League Baseball expanding because you need more teams for the Toronto Blue Jays to really struggle against. And a whole lot of cities are being thrown out. Montreal, an obvious one. I mean, the Expos still sell enough hats. You could probably put a team in Montreal. You're also seeing Orlando getting thrown out there. Maybe put a baseball team in Epcot. But the city that might jump out to you is Nashville. They want to bring a baseball team to the Music City. And that would be great, right? You go to a baseball team, every single walk-off song is a country hit. You have a whole lineup of LO Fellas. The only real concern is that if you have a baseball team in Nashville, eventually the team's going to have a night out with Morgan Wallen. And those are just going to be some headlines you don't want to read. You got John Morgan, Kid Myself.

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6: Country 93.5 weather. Tonight dropping down to 17 as it gets a little bit cloudy. And then we have a bit of a thunderstorm rolling through tomorrow with a high of 23. Hopefully we get that through our system because this weekend we have road trip coming up. Big music festival downtown Kingston. You don't want to have to deal with a storm through that. Thursday, high of 23, a little more rain. Right now, 23, feeling like 28 with a mix of sun and clouds.
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0: How would you like to start your morning with a little bit of extra money? It's Kingston's Country 93.5. This morning, Robin and PJ kicked off their $20,000 cash cow, giving you a chance to win your share of that $20K every weekday morning at 8:10. This morning, Jennifer played. She got pretty far along, got some pretty good money.
1: $500.
2: All right, so $500 in stall number three. You want to take that?
3: Yes, please.
2: It's yours. Good job.
0: Of course, if Jennifer had gone all the way to stall number eight, quite a walk, but she would have gotten $1,000. That's the risk when you play the cash cow. You'll have another chance tomorrow morning at 8:10. You could be starting your morning with the best alarm ever. A couple thousand bucks in your pocket. You got Thomas Rhett, Jordan Davis. Ain't a bad life.
4: Didn't win a lotto, but the dogs won. 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Just the things I do.

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1: Really kind of full circle moment to have Toby's vocal on that song. Tip of the cap to Toby Keith.

0: What was your favorite part of the summer? You can text me at 269-269. You know, there's a lot of exciting things about us getting into fall. You got back to school. You got the beautiful colors. You got the fact that it's going to be a little bit less humid almost all of the time. That's all great. But we can allow ourselves just 1 second to be a little bit nostalgic about what was going on just a week ago. There was some really great stuff going on this summer. For me, the thing that I loved the most about this summer was that if you wanted to go outside, you could do it really quickly. Like, sure, you had to grab an umbrella fairly often, but you can go outside basically in the drop of a hat. We're into fall, which means soon you'll have to put on a coat, a light jacket, and then sooner than you'd like it, we'll be into winter, and you'll have to spend 30 minutes getting ready to go outside to just check the mail. But that's what I liked about summer. What did you like? You can text me 269-269. And now we got Toby Keith. I love this bar.
1: We got winners. We got losers. Chain smokers and boozers. And we got yuppies. We got bikers. We've got

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2: Let me know, what was your favorite part of the summer? Kevin, how about you?
3: No school buses on the road.
2: How upset are you to see those yellow buses out and about?
3: I hate the amber flashing lights, and I hate the red lights even more.
2: The only thing worse than getting stuck behind a yellow school bus, I imagine, is actually driving a yellow school bus.
3: Well, they always say, you know, what's the worst thing to get stuck behind? It's a delivery vehicle. I have to beg to differ. It's a damn school bus.
2: Well, with a school bus, you have to be extra safe because you really don't want to hit a kid with your car.
3: I don't really want to hit a kid with anything.
2: And I think that's a really good stance for you to have, Kevin.
3: But, on the other hand...
2: Wait.
3: Give me a school bus, and I'll hit anything with it.
2: Oh, no. Oh, no.
3: School bus races. Oh, classic. Classic.
2: So we now know, Kevin, you miss the school busless roads. But I'm curious what your favorite part of the summer was. You can text me at 269-269. You got Owen Rigling

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country variety. Caught up in a southern summer, barefoot blue jean night. Kingston's number one for country. 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

Do you think Ella Langley's already a legend? I mean, she's breaking records right now, like she is one. Her song, She's in Texas, has now spent 21 weeks at number one on the Billboard Hot 100 chart, leaving every non-holiday hit well behind her and getting close to Mariah Carey. She's only 1 week away from tying this song. And when you're beating the epitome of Christmas, you're in a really good spot. If Ella Langley has a bigger song than the Christmas National Anthem, we might have to have conversations about her being a legend right now, which makes this song real special. The biggest female star in country music, the biggest male song in country music, together at the height of their powers. We're going to be playing this song in 2066, but we love it right now. I Can't Love You Anymore.

0: wanna be a man of mine.
1: What was your favorite part of the summer? You can text me at 269-269. How about you, Lauren?
2: I have chickens this year. It was my first time having chickens.
1: Were these chickens just like pets, or were you taking advantage of the eggs?
2: Yeah, they're laying hens. So they're actually just started laying 2 weeks ago.
1: Do the eggs taste a little bit better when you know the hens they come from?
2: Way better.
1: That is good to know.
2: Yeah.
1: Especially with the price of eggs these days, it might be cheaper to just have chickens as a pet.
2: Absolutely.
1: You're saving so much money, you just have to buy the seed.
2: Well, they're free range, so they eat my grass too, so it's great.
1: Oh, so you don't even have to mow the lawn anymore.
2: No, it's just a win-win all around.
1: I hate to ask this question, but I am just very curious.
2: Okay.
1: You're not going to eat these chickens at some point, are you?
2: No, they have names.
1: You can't eat something with a name.
2: Definitely can't eat them now.
1: Totally get it. I just had to check to be sure. We got Zach John King. Get to drinking.

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1: 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When it absolutely has to be better than Olivia's party. From first birthdays to sweet 16s. When it's gotta be right. Party City.

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3: 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You know, safety first.
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14: Country 93.5 weather. Tonight dropping down to 17 as we get a little bit of clouds. And then, unfortunately, a bit of a storm coming through. Thunder and lightning tomorrow with a high of 23. Just some rain on Thursday with a high of 23. And then hopefully the storms are out of our system because we want to make sure we have some great weather this weekend when we've got Road Trip in town. Big music festival coming to downtown Kingston, including on Saturday, some free line dancing lessons. And you want to be dry for that. Right now, 23, feeling like 28 with a mix of sun and clouds.
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0: What song do you want to hear to wrap up the workday? Usually on Monday, I let you pick our Quitting Time record. Yesterday was weird. It was Labor Day. It doesn't count. So we're just doing it today. And I got a pair of duets for you to pick between.
1: Head to head.
0: We got one for the boys.
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0: And we got one for the girls. If you want to hear Miranda Lambert and Carrie Underwood, Something Bad, text GIRLS to 269-269. If you'd rather hear Chris Young and Kane Brown, Famous Friends, text BOYS to 269-269. Whichever song gets the most votes will be wrapping up your workday at 5 o'clock. You have some time to think this through. Just make sure your voice is heard. Right now, Max McNown, Better Me For You.

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0: If I came up to you with $500, would you take it? It's Kingston's Country 93.5. This morning, Robin and PJ kicked off their cash cow, giving you a chance to win your share of $20,000 every morning at 8:10. This morning, Jennifer, she got to stall number 3 and got a pretty good offer.
1: $500.
0: Now, if you heard that, would you take $500? That could be yours, or you could wait out a little bit. You could maybe get a little bit more money out of it, or maybe it all falls apart. Maybe you don't get anything at all. That's the risk. Here's what Jennifer did when she was offered $500.
2: All right, so $500 in stall number 3. You want to take that?
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2: It's yours. Good job.
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4: Yahoo!
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0: $500, pretty good. Although you should know, if she had held out to stall number 8, she'd have gotten a full $1,000. That's the risk. That's the gamble you have to take every morning at 8:10 with the cash cow. Right now, Lainey Wilson. Phone Keys Wallet.

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0: What song are you hoping to hear when we wrap up the workday? We're coming up on Quitting Time, and today I let you pick the song. It's a battle between some duets, but none of your classic a man and a woman singing together. This isn't Adam and Eve. It's more Adam and Adam versus Eve and Eve. Does that make sense? We're treating it like an elementary school dance. You got the boys on the one side, the girls on the other.
1: Head to head.
0: You can text boys to 269-269 if you want to hear some Chris Young and Kane Brown. Or maybe you want to hear some Miranda Lambert and Carrie Underwood, in which case, text girls to 269-269 to hear this. One of those songs will be wrapping up your workday in just a little bit. Which song it is, that's up to you. Make sure you vote. Right now we got Bailey Zimmerman, Chevy Silverado.

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3: Today we're wrapping up your workday with a tale as old as gym class. It's boys versus girls.
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3: I gave you the choice between Chris Young and Kane Brown. Or some Miranda Lambert and Carrie Underwood.
4: Oh, something bad.
3: And Drew, it looks like you voted for the winner.
5: Of course it did. The best.
3: Hey, the people love the boys today.
5: Yeah, I guess we do.
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0: Does the news ever make sense to you?
1: That's why we play Do You Believe It? I'm going to tell you about a news story. You have to tell me whether it's a real one or a fake one I just made up. Today's story, the Toronto Blue Jays are over 500.
2: Okay.
1: It's been a long season. We were in the World Series just last year. You saw so many people fall in love with baseball. They were going to run it back. And then when they came back, there wasn't a lot of running going on. It was a rough start to the season. It looked like all hope was lost. But then you might have noticed the Jays were really hot in August. So the question is, are they back at 500? Do you believe in miracles? Or at the very least, a good hot streak. If you do, text BELIEVE to 269-269. If you think they haven't made it back to 500 yet, text NOT to 269-269. We got Jason Aldean. Don't tell on me.

0: The Toronto Blue Jays are back at 500. Amy, do you believe it?
1: I do not, and specifically not today.
0: Over the weekend, they got there and then lost the next game, and now they're back underneath.
1: So sad.
0: For a moment, did you feel optimistic?
1: 100%. I was like, they're coming back. They've got this.
0: You would think at this point we would have learned our lesson not to get optimistic, but I was right there with you.
1: They could get back.
0: They definitely could get back to 500. They could definitely still get back into the playoffs. And this is that optimism that can't die inside of me. I'm like, well, once they get into the playoffs, it's anyone's game. We're going to be back in the World Series.
1: Exactly.
0: Vladdy slightly changed his swing. He's going to hit 15 home runs to wrap up the season.
1: Know it.
0: Hopefully. I don't think we're right. You got Taylor Swift. I knew it. I knew you.

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12: Country 93.5 weather. Tonight dropping down to 17 as it gets a little bit cloudy. Then we got a bit of rain coming. Thunderstorm tomorrow with a high of 23. Just some showers on Thursday with a high of 23. And I know earlier in the year, whenever you saw weather coming through, whenever you got a little bit of snow, they canceled school. Doesn't feel like it's going to happen this time. You don't cancel school for rain unless the kids are made of sugar, but... you've met them. You know they're not that sweet. Right now, 22, feeling like 27 with a mix of sun and clouds.
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0: What would you do with $500? It's Kingston's Country 93.5. This morning, that's the amount of money Jennifer won playing Robin and PJ's Cash Cow. Remember, every single morning at 8:10, you have a chance to win your share of $20,000. Here's Jennifer making that tough decision.
1: $500.
2: All right, so $500 in stall number three. You want to take that?
3: Yes, please.
2: It's yours. Good job.
0: Now, what's Jennifer going to do with the 500 bucks? I mean, that's totally up to her, but there's a lot you could do with it. For example, on Facebook Marketplace here in Kingston, I found a $250 jukebox, which means Jennifer could have two jukeboxes in her home, and maybe you could win even more. You have another chance to play tomorrow at 8:10. Right now, Sam Hunt, Kin Folks.
4: I saw you going by, I had to say hello.

0: do you feel like you have a good grip on the passage of time? If you've read the news or watched TV or just looked at any screen at all, you probably know we're in a trade war with the United States. It's not ideal. But today, Mark Carney made a video talking about our next steps forward. And there was one part that really jumped out to me.
1: We're stronger now than when the United States started this trade war a year and a half ago.
0: Did you catch that? Let me play it for you again.
1: We're stronger now than when the United States started this trade war a year and a half ago.
0: A year and a half ago? It's been 18 months since the trade war started. 18 months of us going to the grocery store, seeing the numbers and going, it's been 18 months? I could have sworn to you this whole thing started less than a year ago. But I also could have sworn to you that it started 30 years ago. Time, it's just weird. There's too much going on, and also nothing changing at all. Are you okay? It's all too weird, man. You got big and rich. Save a horse. Ride a cowboy. Well,

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1: What's up? 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
13: 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Someone says, we're going.

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Hey, it's Samuel signing off for the afternoon. No Sam McDade tonight, but she will be back in with Country Nights tomorrow night for you. Then on Thursday, she's got Tennille Towns joining her in the studio. That's going to be a great chat. If you can't catch it Thursday night at 6, make sure you find it later in the Seeker app, S-E-E-K-R, wherever you get your apps. And I'll leave you with Dallas Smith.

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1: 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It's about a relationship that I had in the past that after a few Jack and Cokes, I started to paint it with rose-colored glasses.